0: de dónde has salido.
1: In the winter of 1964 came this movie to Jamaica. The Skatalites took the music from the movie, put it to the ska, and came up with this sound. It's called Ba! Ba! Ba! Ba! Ba! The Guns of Navarone.

Achieving the goal of landing man on the moon and returning safely to the earth.

0: Esto es Michael Jackson, que ya en este mes que viene estaremos con la película por fin de Michael Jackson en los cines.
1: Think about the generations and to say we want to make it a better place for our children and our children's children so that they know it's a better world for them and think they can make it a better place.

0: Imagine an actor saying the following.
1: Imagine me saying the following. When Debussy died on March the 25th, 1918 in Paris, it was being bombarded by the Germans, and it was raining.

Debussy was recognized as one of the greatest composers of his time. Today, he is more than that. He is considered not only the greatest French composer who ever lived, he is considered the revolutionary who set 20th century

a glass, call it a martini. All you got to do is put on this little bikini. And then...

0: Okay, we'll set tangent height at 90.
1: Roger, that'll protect you from the ram.